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11: 3 days before the match, Bebeto's wife gave birth to their third child, a son named Mateus. 3 days later in Dallas, Brazil were tied with the Netherlands in a quarterfinal. Then Romario slipped a pass through. Bebeto racing onto it, slotted home. He turned, ran toward the corner flag, and started rocking his arms, cradling an invisible baby. Romario joined in. Mazinho, too. Three Brazilians, side by side, rocking the world's newest baby on the world's biggest stage. Brazil would win that match 3-2 and go on to lift the trophy. Bebeto's son grew up to become a footballer himself. The cradle has been copied 1,000 times since. None of them mean what the original meant.
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0: 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And I'm here with Craig Thomas, who co-created the show along with Carter Bays. 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

0: breezy today with a mix of sun and clouds. A shower in spots late this afternoon, a high of 75. And then maybe a thunderstorm this evening. They're thinking maybe, they're saying possible heavy downpours, ponding on the streets and stuff like that. That's later today.
1: Did you look at next week's weather, by the way? Like the extended forecast for Sunday, Monday, and Tuesday? We could be 93 degrees by next Tuesday.
0: Good. It's Memorial. Can you believe it's Memorial Day weekend next weekend?
1: We got to get through what, next week, and then it kicks off Memorial Day weekend. It's crazy.
0: I was like, oh my goodness, we need these temperatures up a little bit.
1: Well, Kathy, they say time flies while you're having fun, and you must be having so much fun with your co-host, Mr. Bobby Smith, right?
0: So much fun with
1: that's
0: Bobby.
1: That's what it is. Yeah, sure.
0: It's Wednesday, May 13th, and news is brought to you by Franklin Mint Federal Credit Union. 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

0: Council Vice President Pete Madden at 20%. Mail-in ballots still need to be counted before the results are certified. A central issue in the campaign was the future of Gillian's Wonderland Pier, which has remained vacant since the closing in 2024. The former amusement destination became a focal point for residents concerned about redevelopment. Gillian, who once owned Wonderland Pier, said when it closed that the business was no longer viable, drawing disappointment from visitors. Since then, the shuttered park's new owner and developer has proposed bringing a luxury hotel on site, Icona in Wonderland, but those plans have stalled while awaiting rezoning and city approval. The candidates differ on how to move forward. Hartzell, who was running for mayor for a second time, said he supported a scaled-down version of the proposed redevelopment. Madden, a first-time mayoral candidate, backed the developer's current proposal and emphasized working collaboratively to advance the project. And then Gillian pushed back on his challengers, noting their roles on council and responsibility in the approval process. Ocean City's mayoral election is nonpartisan, meaning candidates do not run under a political party affiliation.
1: Big story down there. I know that. I mean, years I spent down in Ocean City with my family, and I loved Wonderland. I mean, that as a kid was where I always went. I think I still have, like, tickets from Ski Ball down there.
0: Something.
1: I loved that place. So I know it's a huge piece of property that I'm sure any investor is like, whoa.
0: Yeah.
1: Cha-ching.
0: And Icona has a couple of places down the shore. They do it really nice.
1: Yep.
0: So I think it could be something nice instead of it just sitting there being nothing.
1: Empty. Yeah.
0: And it was because it was kind of, you know, it was going downhill and people were not visiting as much because you have the other one.
1: Yep. That was farther up.
0: A few blocks up. But, you know, when they announced they were closing, everyone flocked back. They took their old tickets.
1: Yep.
0: So we got to go one more time.
1: Yep. Everyone went down there.
0: Waymo driverless taxis could be operating in Philadelphia by the end of the year, but city leaders and rideshare drivers are voicing concerns about safety and job security. Waymo has been testing autonomous taxis in Philadelphia since last August, with vehicles operating with a specialist behind the wheel. I've seen them out there, and I'm always looking to see if nobody is in the driver's seat. And then every time I get up, I'm like, no, there's still somebody in there. The company operates in 11 other major cities and is working through the testing process with PennDOT and the Philadelphia Parking Authority to start commercial service. Waymo says it plans to invest tens of thousands of dollars in local infrastructure and jobs to support its Philadelphia service. Pennsylvania approved autonomous vehicles in 2023, giving PennDOT authority to regulate them. Oh, okay. So they'll be regulated through PennDOT.
1: I saw them when I was in Atlanta. They were everywhere.
0: And
1: with no one
0: in them.
1: Yeah, it was like, whoa.
0: Did you see there are videos out there, like a compilation of videos of, like, not, you know, no one getting injured, but kind of like disastrous situations where, like, the Waymo is trying to go into, like, a construction zone and there's someone in the car and they're like, I want to get out.
1: Get out.
0: I want to get out.
1: Get out. Get out of here.
0: But it's like a series of videos and, like, different scenarios. I was like, oh, I don't think I want to get in one.
1: I saw it was in a construction spot and someone was trying to, you know, slow and stop, had those signs up, you know, for the construction lane closed, and the Waymo was there and it had its blinker on to go around. And I guess it slow was on and it wasn't moving. And the person behind it was like, I guess it must have been from Philly because he had some language. And I think he realized there's no one in that car. And he was just screaming.
0: There's going to be a lot of that, I think. Waymo has not revealed a timeline for its Philadelphia launch, and the city does not expect the company to get permitted for operations before major summer events like the FIFA World Cup, MLB All-Star Week, and America's 250th birthday celebrations. More than 200 members of the Chocolate Workers Local 464, including ride mechanics, electricians, carpenters, and HVAC technicians, are voting this week on whether to strike at Hershey Park, the Hershey Hotel, and the Giant Center. The union rejected the company's last, best, and final contract offer, with workers seeking higher wages, more affordable health care, and better pay for less desirable shifts. The timing is significant. Hershey Park's summer season of daily operations is set to begin on May 21st, with the boardwalk water park opening on May 23rd. Hershey Park says its opening plans are proceeding on schedule and that it remains committed to continuing negotiations but hasn't speculated on outcomes. I love Hershey Park. That's something I go to at least, you know, once a year, whether it's, you know, in the summertime, obviously when they're busiest, but Christmas is great, fall, spring, all of it. So I hope that they don't strike and people can go
1: visit
0: there.
1: Yeah. Coming up.
0: Yeah.
1: It's coming.
0: Bobby, what's happening in sports?
1: Well, yesterday, Kathy, the Sixers made some employment news.
2: Not gonna work here anymore anyway.
1: Yeah, that's exactly what they did. Daryl Morey.
0: Like, what is that?
1: Daryl Morey is out as the Sixers president of basketball operations. Only the hardest hitting news here on the Kathy Romano show.
0: Wait, what is that clip from?
1: That was from Office Space.
0: Office Space. Yes. Yeah.
1: Not gonna work here anymore.
3: Kathy's face was like, wait, what? This happened?
1: Sixers had a great first round playoff comeback.

0: back against Boston, but were then embarrassed in the second round and swept out by the Knicks. And Morey was the one they said bye-bye to. In happier Philly sports news, the Phillies were back at it again last night in Boston, and Kyle Schwarber continues to be on a tear. He is making the baseball go boom again.
1: Hits it well up toward right center field. This has got a chance. It's big out there, and it is gone! His fifth consecutive game with a home run!
0: Yeah, exactly. Fifth consecutive game. That's Tom McCarthy on NBC Sports Philadelphia. Fifth straight game hitting a home run that ties the Phillies franchise record. He will go for his sixth straight home run tonight. Phillies, again, taking on the Red Sox, first pitch around 6:45. That's some very hard-hitting sports news for you.
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2: We've got $303 for the impossible question this morning. And we have a guest in studio, Rodney McLeod, Eagles Super Bowl 52 champion, will be in studio this morning. He's got a charity event on Friday. I'm actually taking part in the charity event. I'll be out there. So Rodney's going to come in and give us all the details on that.
0: Cool.
2: And we're going to go live on Facebook. 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
3: Just after 6:30 on a Wednesday, middle of the week, breezy today. Mix of sun and clouds, a shower in spots late this afternoon, a high of 75, and then maybe a thunderstorm with heavy downpours this evening. Here's what's happening in Hollywood. Arnold Schwarzenegger is starring in the upcoming Christmas action comedy, The Man with the Bag, scheduled for release on Prime Video on December 2nd. What?
4: I'm just saying, because I just think it's not going to be that good.
3: He plays alongside Alan Richson, marking a return to festive, high-stakes holiday films, acting as Santa Claus in a plot where his magic sack is stolen. You're saying a bad movie because he already did it.
4: Jingle all the way, Laura, right? Laura, one of our favorite Christmas movies.
5: Is it?
4: And
5: it
4: a
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4: Terrible movie.
5: It's like our tradition to watch it, Jay and I, because it's so bad. Like, we just love
4: it. You have to watch it because it's that bad.
5: It's awful.
4: Well, here's the famous line from the movie right here.
6: Put that cookie down! Now!
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3: One of my

0: I like loved it as a kid, and I should probably go back and rewatch it to see if it's actually a good movie. But was Twins a good movie, or was I just a kid?
1: I thought Twins was pretty good.
0: Oh, you did.
1: Danny
0: right, okay.
1: I love the premise. Danny DeVito as, you know, the other twin.
0: Yeah.
1: I thought Twins was pretty good.
0: All right, I liked that.
1: Yep. But just in case you need to hear it again.
2: Put that cookie down now!
0: As the late night show nears its finale, Julia Louis-Dreyfus appeared on the show to promote her new movie, The Sheep Detectives, and surprise Colbert by resurrecting her Veep character, Selina Meyer, to roast him. She secretly collaborated with Veep writers to craft the insults, and Colbert had no idea it was coming. The bit was packed with savage one-liners about his looks, his name, his cancellation, and his legacy.
3: I've been on this show multiple times, and I always thought you were Rachel Maddow. Are you not? So you're Irish, but you decided to pronounce your name to sound French?
0: I love her. I really like her a lot.
1: Great.
0: Alex Earl appeared on Today to promote her 2026 Sports Illustrated swimsuit cover, but the interview took an awkward turn when host Craig Melvin asked about her alleged feud with Alex Cooper. Earl deflected a bit.
4: I'm trying to keep things pretty positive today. You know, we don't have that much time here, honestly. And also, you know, it's like, why ruin such a good day with something not so great, you know?
0: Why do they still ask her about this? Like, or why before interviews doesn't she have, she's obviously has some PR people that she works with. Why don't they say, don't ask about Alex Cooper, I'm not commenting?
1: Probably because they want to actually have that reaction.
0: So then it becomes news,
1: and they talk about it, and then people go, who is this? And they go and find
0: where
1: she is.
0: It's like so awkward. Yesterday, I saw a video of Alex Earl reacting to seeing the cover of the Sports Illustrated, her on the Sports Illustrated swimsuit cover. For the first time, and all I thought was, has anyone ever reacted this way when they saw a picture of themselves?
1: Here it is.
5: Oh, I can't even look.
6: Girl, you fire. God. That's you, boo.
1: That's you, boo.
0: I mean, I can't.
1: I want that assistant.
0: That is a picture of herself.
1: And she freaked out, right.
0: I mean, listen, I've looked at pictures of myself. I'm like, oh, okay, that's a good picture. I like that. I'll note when anybody asks for a headshot, send this one. I like it. But dear God, I didn't say this.
1: No, when we started the Kathy Romano show and you and I had that photo shoot and we had just met, all of a sudden they were like, Kathy, what do you think? Yep, there you are. Like, whoa. Calm down.
7: That definitely happened.
0: Yeah, that was my reaction when I met Bobby. Yep.
1: Immediately. Like, oh my God. Yeah, exactly.
0: And then you guys were like, girl, you look so good.
1: And then we came in.
5: Oh, I can't even look.
6: Right. Girl, you fire.
1: You fire.
6: That's you, boo.
0: That was Bobby. Yeah, that was right. Actually audio.
1: No, that's you, boo, right there.
0: Sounds just like
1: just
0: you.
1: Just like me. Exactly. That's you, boo.
0: Listen, next photo shoot, that's how I want you two to react, okay? You understand? Yeah.
7: That's you, boo.
1: Sure, that's you, boo. That's what we're going to say the whole time.
0: We've got $303 for the impossible question. This morning, we'll do it at 7:10 and 9:10. Rodney McLeod, Eagles Super Bowl champion, coming in studio. He's got a celebrity bartending event that he is doing for his foundation. It's in the city on Friday. I'm actually going to take part in it as well. I'll be there slinging some drinks for you.
1: All right, nice.
0: Hopefully not charging. So he'll be in later this morning with all the details on the event, because it is open to the public. You can come out, you can purchase tickets. So
1: cool.
0: He'll have all the details.
1: 30 minutes, the impossible question, $303. I love it.
6: Gosh. That's you, boo.
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1: Looks like it's going to go up to about 75 degrees today, but we may see some showers. We may have a thunderstorm later this afternoon or into the evening. Possible downpours, so be careful if you're on the road, ponding water and stuff like that. So be careful. I saw this list of dream

0: jobs that actually exist. And this is this was posted by Wealth Media.
1: Working with Bobby Smith. In the morning
0: no.
1: on B. Oh,
0: it's not, that's
1: number
0: not
1: one.
0: It.
1: Number
0: was,
1: two.
0: That wasn't on there.
1: Number 704.
0: No. But some of them are interesting if they're actually real. Okay, so listen to the first one. Luxury bed tester. Spend nights in high-end hotels on mattress labs reporting on comfort and sleep quality.
1: Wow.
0: I know. I would love that. I love a good hotel. Like if it's like a brand new hotel with like a new bed, new sheets, new like. I think I could do this.
1: A friend of mine did have the job of going around to all the hotels and inspecting how the design team correctly laid out what they wanted to do for the Marriotts. So she got to travel the entire world and just go to like the Philippines. And she would go for Marriott and she would just go in and go, okay, you're supposed to have this over here, this flower pot there. And she had to inspect, did they do the work right? Talk about a job that was really easy and awesome.
0: Yeah. Okay, here's another one.
2: Did she get that
1: her
2: job?
1: Dad was
2: her dad
1: was a big deal at Marriott. Her dad was, yeah. So
0: okay. He's like, do you want to travel?
1: You want to travel the world and make sure people are doing things.
0: Wow.
1: Yeah.
0: So here's another one. Island caretaker. Live on a tropical island Ooh. While maintaining the island safe.
1: Yes.
2: Wow.
1: Sign me up.
0: Yep. Right?
1: Yep.
0: Netflix tagger. Watch new shows and movies, then assign tags that power Netflix's recommendation engine.
1: That seems fake. There's no way you get paid to watch Netflix. Really?
0: This one, there was a whole movie made about it, but the Lego Master Builder. Design and build giant brick sculptures for Lego worldwide. I don't know that that's a dream job. I would shatter whatever I made the second, like, one little thing. I was like, you know, you find the one piece you were looking for 19 steps ago.
1: Yeah, like, I got to start over. I got to go back. No. Yeah, no, I couldn't do that either.
0: This wouldn't be a dream job for me.
1: Too much of a perfectionist. Yeah. I'm more about laying and relaxing.
0: Laura, have your kids gotten into Legos yet?
2: Not yet. Oh, not there yet.
0: Okay. Yeah. Well,
1: let
0: me know when you get there.
1: Coming soon.
0: All right, Bobby, both you and I could do this. Chocolate taster for premium brands.
1: Absolutely. Sign me up right there. I will do that all day.
0: So you sample chocolates daily, you refine recipes and rating flavor profiles before releasing.
1: That sounds amazing. Yes, I will do that job.
0: I could also do this one. I love this. Luxury resort water slide tester.
1: Whoa.
0: Travel to theme parks or 5-star resorts to ride and review slides for safety and fun.
1: Safety and fun. Yeah.
0: Like, check, it was fun.
1: Yeah, I'm the director of safety and fun. Check, it was a good time. Yep.
0: By the way, 888-333-B101. If you have, like, an odd job, something that, you know, I mean, it could be a luxury job, couldn't, but something that, you know, isn't like a normal everyday job.
1: Like, how do you explain it to people too all the time? Our jobs are very easy. People are like, oh, what do you do? I work on the radio. Okay, good. It's tough sometimes to explain some of these jobs. I get paid to go to water slides and test them.
0: I mean, that's pretty darn cool.
1: Yes.
0: All right. Professional video game tester. We knew that that was out there. Mm-hmm. Okay. Private yacht photographer. Sail with super rich clients, capturing magazine ready shots of their voyages and their lavish lifestyles.
1: Yes,
2: right. Please.
1: How hard would that be?
0: I like this one. Luxury hotel mystery guest. You stay in 5-star hotels, secretly rating room service, dining, and the full experience.
1: That's pretty good too. Another friend of mine in Orlando has done mystery guest things and done it for hotels in Orlando where they were like Disney and Universal would pay him.
0: Oh,
1: and he didn't get paid a lot. He was just a little bit of money here and there, but he was totally the mystery. He would go and stay there and then had to report back how it was.
0: Oh,
1: yeah.
0: So, I like that.
1: That's a good job. That's a good gig.
0: This is one I don't think I could do because I thought these animals weren't nice, but a panda nanny. Care for panda cubs, feeding them and helping their daily enrichment at sanctuaries. But aren't pandas not all that friendly?
1: I don't know. I don't know if about pandas, but I'd be like, hey, dude.
0: Yeah, I know.
1: How are you? Come over here. Yes. Local co-host mauled by a panda.
0: Yeah,
1: the story at 11.
0: Exactly.
1: Oh, I wonder who that is.
0: It's Kathy Romano's co-host.
1: Yeah, exactly. Poor guy.
0: Aurora tour guide. Lead travelers to remote northern spots and watch and photograph the northern lights. That's cool.
1: Fantastic gig.
0: Professional food stylist.
1: Oh, so you don't even eat the food. You just make it look good.
0: Yep. For ads and magazines and for the menu.
1: Is it funny, too, when you read about some of the things, you're like, oh, they spray the pancakes with WD-40 to make them look good. You're
0: make them look shiny.
1: Oh, yeah. Like, don't eat them. Don't eat them.
0: Luxury travel scout. Find hidden hotels, beaches, and experiences before they become famous. I mean, come on.
1: I know. Yes.
0: I need that job.
1: These are great. Does anyone have any one of these jobs or a fun job that like people are like, wow, I can't believe you get to do this. Now, look, we are blessed here on B101. We have an unbelievable job. We've been very lucky to have these jobs. These are great jobs. The 3:15 a.m. alarm clock's a little.
0: That's not luxury.
1: That's not luxury. But hey, we got to sip margaritas on the air here for Cinco de Mayo. That's pretty cool. But we'd love to hear what your job is, too. 888-333-B101. Or how do you explain it to anyone?
3: Yeah.
1: What the heck is this?

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1: We're talking about dream jobs that actually exist. There was a list out there. Professional food stylist was on there. Luxury hotel mystery guest, where you go in and you rate the hotel. A private yacht photographer.
2: Chocolate was one of them.
1: Chocolate. I mean, that is amazing. They're dream jobs that actually exist. We have Kelly on the line. Do you have one of these dream jobs, Kelly?
3: I do. I have a dream job.
1: What is it?
3: I am a food scientist where I get to eat cereal and cookies and chocolate and bars and gummy bears all day long.
2: Wait, I do this all day and just gain weight and go on the radio. You get paid to do this?
3: I get paid for it, yes.
2: All right. How did this happen? How did it come about? How did you get this amazing job?
3: So, undergrad, I went for a home economics degree at a local college at Rowan. And I morphed into a food marketing degree from St. Joe's. And then I took culinary and pastry arts degree. And then went back and become a certified master baker through the Retail Bakers of America, and I am one of 300 in the world to be a certified master baker, and I work at a flavor company where we make flavors, and we put flavors into end products, so food products, and I'm in the sweet goods division, and I get to eat sweet goods all day long.
2: You now have two new friends, too, here on the Kathy Romano Show. Three, actually, yeah.
1: So, Kelly, you're tasting it prior to it being released out and put for sale.
3: Correct. Right. We work for major food manufacturers, and we do the research and development to get the flavor profile down.

0: scientists, food scientists, Bobby and I can, and Laura can come in.
1: We're ready. We're ready.
2: Would love to host you.
1: That's great. We're in. I'll eat all those gummy bears. Make sure it's gummy bear day.
2: Okay.
1: I'm there.
2: Okay.
0: Kelly, thank you so much for calling in and have fun at work today.
1: Yeah.
2: I will. Trust me. Have a great day.
0: You too. Thanks. Good morning, Jamie.
3: Hi.
0: So do you have one of these dream jobs?
3: Yes. I'm very blessed to have one.
0: All right. Tell me, what is it?
3: I work at HSN. I model for Tarte Cosmetics. I go on live TV and I get tons of free cosmetics and get to try on really cool cosmetics in front of everybody on live TV.
0: And you get paid for it.
3: And I get paid for it.
0: That
3: get
0: is
3: paid
0: amazing.
3: Decent money for it. Yes.
0: I just paid $25 for a little stick of eyeliner from Tarte just the other day. I could have used a free one.
3: Yeah, I actually was just there yesterday and got a whole bunch of stuff, and I'm on my way there right now this morning. So,
0: Jamie, send samples to the Kathy Romano Show. And say hi.
3: You got it.
0: Say hi to our friend Jasmine Brooks. We love Jasmine.
3: Awesome. I will, definitely.
0: Have a great day.
3: Thanks. You too. Bye.
4: We only have pens, but you guys should send us eyeliner. You should send us other things, cookies.
0: Lipsticks for pens.
1: We will do the impossible question, $303, right after this song on B101.

0: this more than 25 times every day? That is the impossible question. We're a little after 7:10, so we're going to do it now. What is it? What do you think it is that some of us do 25 times every day? We have $303 to give away for the impossible question this morning. Do you have wrong guesses from yesterday?
1: I do, and here they are, Kathy Romano.
2: I'm going to say, you say thank you.
3: Check the mirror. Touching your face.
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8: Farting.
0: Oh, geez. That's right. I forgot about that.
1: I said, Brett, make the farting guess a little softer. And I guess he didn't. He just went right in.
0: He was like, nah.
1: Farting. Here it is. All right.
0: 888-333-B101. Some of us are doing this more than 25 times every day. What is it?
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1: I'm ready. Let's do this.
2: We're back and ready to slay the day.
3: Yes, please.
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0: Good morning, Chelsea.
1: Good morning, Kathy.
0: What do you think it is?
1: I think it's smile.
2: Aw.
3: 25 times a day.
2: Yeah, that's very nice. And I smile.
3: I think I smile more than 25 times a day.
2: You know, Chelsea, they do a radio trick when I went to DJ school.
3: Yes.
2: They say before you go on the radio and you turn on the microphone, smile. It makes you sound better.
3: I still do it.
2: No, you don't.
3: Shut up. I do. When I'm in the production studio and I go on the mic.
2: You smile.
3: I smile right before I go on. Yep. I think with you guys, it's like a natural.
2: You just smile right before we do it. Yeah.
3: Well, or like when we, you know, we're in the conversation and we're smiling. I'm not going to like constantly be like, hey, Bobby.
4: Good morning, Kathy. How are you? Hi.
3: Chelsea, love the guest, but we think it's probably more than 25 times a day.
2: Oh, no.
3: She's not smiling.
2: Like, I'm going to frown now. I'm frowning.
3: She's so mad at us.
2: Oh, we lost.
3: Sorry, Chelsea. All right, keep the guesses coming. 888-333-B101. Some of us are doing this more than 25 times every day. What is it?
4: I love it. It's great. Always
3: hey,
4: smile. Good morning, Kathy. Hi.

0: Blinking.
1: As in your eyes. Blinking your eyes.
2: Yes. Yes.
0: If I only blink 25 times a day, my contacts would pop out.
1: That would be...
0: Whoa. Be careful, Mary. Mary, what's happening?
1: Yeah. Mary, are you stealing a car?
0: What is...
2: I am in Wawa parking lot, and okay. somebody's car alarm is going.
1: Oh, okay. All right. I just thought maybe you were doing a crime right there live on the radio. You're like, Mary.
2: No.
1: Let me try to get in that Chrysler LeBaron. Like, I'm taking this thing for a ride.
0: She's like, well, they left the car on, yeah. So I took it.
1: Might as well.
2: I walked away from it, but I mean, it's still going
0: no,
2: off.
0: It's okay.
1: Mary, the average person blinks 16,000 times a day, just so you know. So you're just a little bit off, just a bit outside.
2: Just a little bit.
1: Okay.
0: Have a great day, Mary.
1: Yeah. Good luck stealing that car, too.
0: Not 25 times, 16,000.
1: 1,000. Just a little off.
0: Let's go to Erica. Good morning.
3: Hi, good morning.
0: All right, Erica, what do you think it is?
3: My guess was sing along to a song commercial.
0: Oh my goodness. Bobby.
1: Erica, I have to tell you that working here at B101 behind the scenes, the moment Laura walks in here, whatever song is playing, she just, and girls like you, like me. And then Kathy comes in and it's, I want to dance with somebody. Oh, I'm like, oh my gosh, all day long.
0: And then Brett comes in.
1: Oh, yep. Immediately.
0: And it's like a full-on performance.
1: Yep. Do you believe in love? All of a sudden, Cher tunes start going on. So.
0: Erica would love the guess, but not the correct answer. Sorry.
3: Okay, thank you guys. Have a good one.
1: You
0: thanks,
1: too.
0: You too. All right, last guess for this round. Let's go to Jackie. Good morning, Jackie.
4: Good morning. How are you?
0: Good. How are you?
4: I'm good. I'm good.
0: Right, what do you think it is? Some of us are doing this more than 25 times every day.
4: So I'm kind of basing it on what I do every day because I drive over an hour to work every day. So I think it's stopping for red lights or stop signs.
1: Wow.
4: Because I counted how many stop red lights I have on my way to work, and it's 32.
1: Oh, my gosh. You have a long drive. Wow. 32 red lights on the way to work.
0: Now
1: are you driving to Pittsburgh? Like, wow. Where's this commute?
4: I drive from Vineland to Morristown.
1: Oh, jeez. Yeah. Okay. That's tough.
0: Yeah. We have a lot
4: of... I don't like driving on the highway, so that's why.
1: Your back roads, Jackie. That's your new nickname.
4: Yeah.
1: Taking the back roads.
0: back roads, Jackie.
1: Jackie. All right, everyone knows her.
0: Sorry, Jackie, not the correct guess.
4: All right, thank you.
0: All right, have a great day. Fully stop at the stop signs.
1: Oh yeah, you have to. That's not a yield sign. Yeah.
0: Some of us are doing this more than 25 times every day. We'll do a second round at 9:10 for $303.

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1: Super Bowl champion Rodney McLeod will be in the studio in just a little while. He's got a charity event this weekend. He's going to tell us all about it. Earlier, we were talking about dream jobs that really exist. Luxury bed tester was on this list. We found an island caretaker.
2: Which one did you want the most? Was it the bed testing one in the hotels?
1: No, I think the island caretaker, like I'll do that. Or luxury resort water slide tester.
2: That's the one.
1: Yeah.
2: That's the job everybody wants.
1: Luxury hotel mystery guest, where you go and they don't, you don't say who you are.
2: You
1: test
2: just stay
1: everything.
2: There. Yeah.
1: Yeah. 888-333-B101 if you have an interesting job. We had somebody who called in, was a food scientist.
2: That was the coolest thing.
1: She tastes food.
2: All the stuff.
1: To get the flavors just right in whatever foods they're using it
2: in. How cool is that job?
1: Yeah, that's
2: cool. You don't have to worry
1: about
2: breakfast, lunch, or dinner. You do it all at work.
1: Now, we do the Be Up Club every morning on Facebook Live, and we don't know how it started, but we'll say hi to some of the people that are on there live with us. And you know, when you're on Facebook, you usually put like your maiden name and then your married name. Mm-hmm. So a lot of these people have these like three names. And so somehow Bobby and I started coming up with their job titles based on their names.
2: Yeah.
1: And we have some really good ones.
2: Yeah, ones that like felt like a lawyer. We were like, you're definitely a lawyer. Mary Michael was one we were like, Kathy was like, oh, you work in a church. And it turns out she works in a church.
1: We actually got one right. We got her right. Her name is Mary Michael. And I said that she was the head of the archdiocese. And she called in and was like, I was the head of a church. That's basically what I did.
2: So we're usually pretty accurate.
1: Yeah, we have Lisa Ridgway Lackey. She's a financial advisor and lawyer.
2: Yeah, sounds like it. Exactly.
1: Uh-huh. Pat Cordell Wesley is a news reporter.
2: Absolutely. We're going live to Pat Cordell Wesley right now.
1: Michael Fitzgerald, we said, was like the coolest teacher you could get. And you'd be like, yo, do you have Mr. Fitz?
2: Oh, my God, I got Mr. Fitz this year. Yes. So cool.
1: And then remember, Alicia Ann was a hair salon owner, and the name of her hair salon was Alicia Ann's Hairs and Cuts.
2: Hairs and Cuts. Not very good at grammar, but it was Alicia Ann's Hairs and Cuts. So you can also be part of this great community every weekday morning at B101 Philly on Facebook. We'll give you a job title.
1: Yeah, we'll give you a job title. But we asked the Be Up Club this morning to give us our job titles if we were not on the radio. And we have a couple here.
2: Uh-huh.
1: Joanne Galbavi says that Bobby should be in charge of a union.
2: I'm the union boss.
1: You're like the president of a union. I could easily see that.
2: Me as the union boss?
1: Yes.
2: Just going around telling everybody what to do?
1: No, like they come to you and they're like, we're not being
2: treated. Once again, Kathy didn't show up.
1: We're not being treated right on this radio station, Bobby. We need help.
2: Do you see how I handle Brett when he is here, when he makes complaints about things that could be brought to the union? I basically just tell him, stop.
1: No. Well, see, but that's why you would be good, because you would take the complaint seriously and you'd tell people who are being ridiculous to stop.
2: Hey, United Auto Workers 139, I'm available. Yeah. You need Bobby to do some work. I'm good.
1: Or Jennifer Ann says that you should be a car salesman, Bobby.
2: I should be a car salesman. I know nothing about cars, Jennifer, but thanks.
1: Maybe she thinks you could like sell something.
2: Oh, this has got four tires and it goes. What do you want? Give me.
1: And it goes.
2: And it goes.
1: Linda Sadal thinks that I should own an Italian restaurant.
2: Oh, absolutely. Romano's. I mean, come on.
1: Yes, for the name, it would be Romano's. However, it would definitely be a front for something, because I don't even use my own kitchen, let alone a restaurant.
2: Here's
1: kitchen.
2: The thing. You don't go there for the food. You go there for the drinks.
1: Yeah,
2: it's
1: okay,
2: Romano's
1: fine,
2: restaurant.
1: Fine.
2: They have the best happy hour in town. I go there for the drinks. And then after a couple drinks, this food's not that bad.
1: It's actually just like, I bought it at, the grocery store, and we just cook it in the back.
2: Yeah, cook it in the back. Throw it in the microwave. There you go. Sue Massey of the Be Up Club said, Kathy's job is the head of a large department store, and she's in charge of all operations of the store.
1: Now that I like.

0: There you go.
1: Yeah, that I could do for sure.
0: Yep, that I could see you doing that.
1: Yeah.
0: Yep. And then Vicky, who Laura always says, Vicky decided that Laura should start up a comedy shop.
2: I love it.
0: Laura's comedy shops. I gotta add something to it. Laura's comedy shop and costumes.
1: And costumes. Yes.
0: Absolutely. This is where you go for your funniest costume and get a little laugh.
3: This is my dream, people. Yep. Thank you, Vicky.
0: Yep. I think we nailed it. So yeah, we do the Be Up Club every morning. We would love for you to be a part of it at B101 Philly on Facebook too.
1: And if you have an interesting job, something that's hard to explain to people, our last caller was a food scientist. We also had somebody call in who is a model for makeup. They test makeup on her on QVC or HSN.
0: Yeah.
1: And then she gets to keep the products because once they use it on her face, I guess it's hers.
0: Tell us about your awesome job. 888-333-B101. She's got an awesome job. Taylor Swift.
2: She does.
0: She's done pretty well with this job.
1: Yeah.

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1: Philly, your mornings just got a dose of awesome.
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0: 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We got a high of 75 today. 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
1: We have Rodney McLeod in the studio in just a little while. He has a guest bartending or a charity event, a celebrity bartending event at Barstool in Center City on Friday night, 5:30 to 7:30. He's going to have all the details about everybody who's coming out there.
2: Including the one and only Kathy Romano.
1: Probably the biggest celebrity that'll be there.
2: Hold on. I have the buzzer right here. Accidentally hit that.
1: He's so rude, isn't he, Laura?
3: He's so rude. Bobby.
2: Well, don't
3: worry,
2: Laura.
3: Do you know who your co-host is?
2: We're going to make fun of me in 1 second. Hold on.
3: Okay, good.
1: So I saw this, another list I have this morning. I saw mispronounced words, like words that are typically mispronounced in the English language. And I was like, oh, I have to pull this list out because just yesterday, Bobby mispronounced something. It's a company name.
2: Right.
1: But I love this coffee. So I knew it wasn't terribly mispronounced, but you did mispronounce it.
2: Here it is from yesterday. Zer and La Colombe Coffee Workshop.
1: Uh-huh. La Colombe.
3: I didn't hear it.
2: Zer and La Colombe Coffee Workshop.
4: Yeah.
1: You know what it is, right?
3: Yeah, La Colombe.
1: La Colombe.
2: Laura is. Bobby is. So there you go.
1: But listen to some of these words on here, because there are some that I will never pronounce correctly because so the one that I'm talking about is Porsche.
2: You drive
1: I say
2: a Porsche.
1: Porsche. No, it's Porsche.
2: Porsche. Oh, right.
1: I've never once in my life said, oh, that's
2: There's
1: a nice
2: a Porsche.
1: Porsche.
2: No, I would say that's
1: never.
2: A Porsche.
1: Never.
2: Hmm.
1: But apparently it's Porsche. All okay. Right. Another one is, okay, let me see if you guys know this.
2: Okay.
1: A-C-A-I.
2: Acai.
3: Acai.
2: Acai, right?
1: Acai.
2: Acai.
1: That's what it's acai.
2: What do you say? AK?
1: No, I say acai.
2: Acai.
1: I say, yeah, but I guess that is typically mispronounced.
2: People are like, can I get the acai thing?
1: Yeah,
2: I've
1: right.
2: heard people order it, and they're like, the acai bowl? You mean acai?
1: All right, G-Y-R-O.
2: G-Y-R-O. Oh.
3: So I think it's pronounced... You want to go, Bobby?
2: Hero, right? Isn't it Hero?
3: Hero.
1: It's Hero.
2: Hero.
1: Right.
2: Okay, not Hero.
1: Laura
2: Hero.
1: With the accent and everything.
2: Yeah. Laura nailed that one.
3: I love a Hero.
2: Hero. All right. Yeah, I say Hero, like typical, you know, Hero.
1: I think this one I'll never get. G-I-F.
2: Oh, a GIF.
1: I think it's GIF.
2: You call it GIF?
1: No, it is GIF.
3: Oh, I
2: it's
3: call
2: not a
3: it,
2: GIF?
3: I call it a GIF.
1: So, they're saying the way you pronounce it is J-I-F. So that's
2: GIF?
1: That's GIF.
2: It should be GIF.
3: They're
1: right?
3: wrong. They're just wrong.
2: It's also La Colombe. All right, they're way wrong.
3: I actually really like La Colombe.
2: Yeah.
1: Charcuterie.
2: Oh, geez. That's
1: right?
2: a tough one.
1: Well, I mean, that's it. Charcuterie.
2: Right.
1: I get people.
2: Can I get the shark cut? Yeah.
1: People right. kill that all the time. All right, here's one.
2: Oh, boy.
1: G-N-O-C-C-H-I. The pasta.
2: Oh.
3: Oh, okay.
2: Oh, yeah. Right. Yeah, I've heard people pronounce it
1: what
2: wrong
1: when
2: they
1: say?
2: Order. I mean, it is gnocchi. Gnocchi.
1: You're right.
2: Yeah, the gnocchi.
1: Good.
2: But I've heard people say, you know, nachi. Or ganache.
1: Ginocchetti.
2: Yeah, ginocchetti. Yes, that's a good one.
3: Just add a lot more letters.
2: At your restaurant, Romano's, you
1: right.
2: can get the ginocchetti.
1: Yeah, you want ginocchetti? Sure, no problem.
2: Hey, get another ginocchetti out here. And do we have any Colombian coffee?
1: Et cetera.
2: Oh, geez.
1: Wait,
2: yeah.
1: how else would you say that? That's how I would say it.
2: Just people just say
1: ETC.
2: ETC or ETS.
1: Yeah.
3: I think people might say et cetera.
1: Oh, et cetera. You're right.
2: Et cetera. Right.
1: And speaking of coffee, it drives me nuts. It's not espresso.
2: Yeah.
3: It's
1: espresso.
2: Espresso.
1: E-S. And a lot of people still don't know that.
2: Yep. Even espresso. Sabrina Carpenter. Yep. Didn't even know. Espresso.
3: She helped.
2: She helped.
1: All right. This is one I'm going to need help on.
2: Okay.
1: Worcestershire.
2: Oh, gosh.
3: Oh, no.
2: That is impossible.
1: Worcestershire.
2: When you were actually saying this, too, I was thinking that the sauce, there's no way I can say, let's just call it the sauce. I can't even, it's like Worcester, Worcester, Worcester.
1: And it's way longer than Worcestershire.
2: Yeah.
1: Like, what is this spelling if that's all we have to say?
2: That's the hardest thing to ever pronounce, ever. Can never do that one. Nope, I'm out.
1: Okay, bruschetta. No, okay, it's not bruschetta. That's what I say.
2: Not bruschetta?
1: Bruschetta. Bruschetta.
3: What?
1: It's B-R-O-O-S-K-E-T-T-A.
2: Bruschetta.
1: Bruschetta.

0: I don't like this one. I'm always like, can I have the quinoa? And then they're like, no, it's quinoa, buddy. Yeah, I always say quinoa. I'm like, oh, it's delicious.
1: You got it. Quinoa.
0: Quinoa.
1: Yeah. Yep. Okay, this is one. I'm not pronouncing it correctly. Sherbet.
0: Sherbet.
1: Do you know what it is?
0: Sherbet ice cream? Like sherbet flavored?
1: Sherbet.
0: Sherbet?
1: No. Yep. S-H-U-R-B-I-T. Sherbet.
2: That doesn't sound as tasty.
0: Yeah. Who decides these things? Because it's ridiculous.
1: Instead of sherbet. Okay, this is another one.
0: All right. One more.
1: Mischievous. That's what.
0: Yeah, mischievous.
1: Mischievous.
0: Mischievous. She's being mischievous. No, she's being mischievous.
1: Really? Yeah. Like, it says not mischievous.
0: Every English and language teacher listening right now is saying, yeah, you morons.
1: Correct.
0: Come on.
1: All right, and then here's one that I hear all the time. People, and this is wrong. This is incorrect. Often.
0: Often.
1: It's often.
0: Often. You're not like, supposed to have the T's not
1: you're
0: supposed
1: not,
0: to be there?
1: The T is silent.
0: Oh, wow.
1: So when people enunciate, they go, often.
0: Oftentimes.
1: Hey, dummy, you're wrong.
0: You're pronouncing it wrong. Often, while listening to the Kathy Romano Show, we say things incorrectly.
1: Yes. 888-333-B101. If you mispronounce commonly used words, call us.
0: What do you think the name is? Not Selena Gomez, the other person on this song. How do you pronounce
1: Rima?
0: That?

0: that. It's espresso. One that I don't think I'll ever be able to change. I've said Porsche my entire life. Apparently, it's Porsche.
1: I was always told that I say O-R-A-N-G-E incorrectly because of my accent here. I say orange. And they're like, what's orange? A-R-N-G-E? It's orange. Orange. I'm always like, no, it's orange.
0: Orange.
1: The orange and black, the Flyers. No, it's orange. Stop with the accent, buddy.
0: That's funny.
1: Yep. Good morning, B101. Who's this?
2: Good morning. My name is Joan.
1: Hi, Joan. How are you this morning?
2: I'm doing great. Is this Bobby?
1: It is. It sounds like you had your La Colombe coffee this morning. You're ready to go.
2: I'm ready to go because I have a word. I do not pronounce it wrong, but I know a lot of people do.
0: Oh, all right. What is it?
2: Jewelry.
1: Oh, yeah.
0: Instead
1: jewelry.
0: Of
2: it's jewelry.
1: Jewelry.
2: Jewelry.
1: Jewelry. Some people say jewelry.
2: People say, yes, people say jewelry. Can you hand me my jewelry?
0: And what are you saying?
2: Wrong. I say jewelry.
1: Jewelry, not jewelry.
2: Jewel.
1: There's a little extra.
2: Jewelry.
0: Jewelry.
2: Yes, that jewelry. L is wrong in there.
1: Yes.
2: Well, it drives me bananas.
0: What do you mean the L is wrong? There is an L in jewelry.
1: But it's silent when you pronounce it.
2: It is, but yes, it's jewel. Jewelry.
1: Yep.
2: Jewel.
0: Right.
1: According to Kathy Romano, linguist expert, she says no.
2: I'm wrong. It's okay, but I love you guys anyway.
1: Aw, that's good.
0: Okay, wait. I found it. Jewelry. J O O L R E E. Jewelry.
1: Jewelry.
2: Not jewelry.
1: Not jewelry.
0: Right.
1: Jewelry.
2: Not jewelry.
1: Got it.
0: Got you.
2: Yes.
1: Just like it's Joan, not Joanne. Right. Exactly.
2: Joanne, and I do get Joanne a lot.
1: Oh, really? Yep. It's Joan, everybody. J O A N is Joan.
2: Yes, I just answered to Joanne. I just answered.
1: Well, thank you for listening.
0: But not to jewelry.
1: No, not to jewelry. Forget
2: it. But not to jewelry. I have. Yes, exactly.
0: Thanks, Joan. Have a great day.
2: You too. Love you guys.

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1: Commonly used words in the English language that are mispronounced is what we were talking about. But I think Megan wants to yell at us for something along those lines. But they're more names, I think. Good morning, Megan.
2: No. I'm not yelling at you guys. I am yelling at a different radio announcer, not on your station. He will not be named. But especially when people do, like, the radio stations do the pop culture breakdown, drives me nuts. People say, as a former Disney kid, Zendaya drives me nuts. Her name is Zendaya. Yes, Rihanna pronounces her name as Rihanna. And
3: I have a tough time with that one. I do say it a lot. I'm like, I'm supposed to be saying Rihanna, but to me it's just Rihanna.
1: I don't know, Megan. I feel like
2: easier.
1: I think that maybe we should yell at you. What are you doing listening to other radio stations?
2: Okay, I don't know if you know, but sometimes you guys do go to commercials. And then, unfortunately, I know you guys want to get paid for your ads and stuff, but my car ride is a little boring.
1: I know, but you should listen to our ads because...
3: You should hear how entertaining we are in these commercials.
1: Yeah.
3: You're missing out.
1: Yeah, you're missing out, Megan.
3: You hear a Bobby and Kathy commercial, you're going to be like, wow, I can't believe I tuned out.
1: I can't believe I missed that.
3: Gosh.
1: You never know what you're going to miss during commercial break, Megan.
3: Did he just pronounce Queen Latifah as Queen Latifah? Oh, my gosh.
2: Oh, my gosh.
1: Megan.
2: Oh, no, I'm very sorry, but you guys are good.
1: Thank you. We appreciate it, Megan.
3: Yes. Keep me gone. Have a wonderful day. And thank you for listening, Megan.
1: And don't turn your radio dial.
2: I will. Have a nice day, you guys.
3: You right. Got it.
1: Thanks for listening.
2: Bye.
1: I think.
3: 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We've got a high of 75 today. Going to see some clouds and sun. Also, some showers coming in later on this afternoon. Step aboard the Battleship New Jersey. 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
3: Some of these funny mispronounced words. Porsche, apparently, is how you say it. I will forever say Porsche. Mischievous is wrong. It's mischievous.
4: That one got me. Mischievous. Okay. All right. I'll add it to the vocab.
3: We have Michelle on the line. Good morning, Michelle.
5: Good morning.
3: Is there a word that you mispronounce?
5: Yes, birthday.
3: You don't say the T.
5: I always say birthday instead of birthday. My husband gets so mad at me.
3: Hey, well, and speaking of singing, Michelle, I hear that you have breaking news for us.
4: Oh, my gosh. Yes. Taylor Swift breaking news?
5: Well, Taylor Swift was in New York, I believe it was Sunday, with her mother for Mother's Day, but no Travis was with her. So nobody really said anything about it, but I was saying to Laura, well, there's nothing going on with football, but he might have just been hanging out with his mother. Like they did a separate Mother's Day
4: so
5: thing,
4: Michelle,
5: you know what I mean?
4: Let me get this straight. You're breaking news. Taylor Swift was by herself with her mom, and possibly Travis was also by himself with his mom
3: on Mother's Day.
5: Yeah, but they weren't together.
4: Right.
3: Michelle, do you think they're breaking up?
5: No, I think they just did Mother's Day separate.
4: Correct. Breaking news.
5: But

0: was up the mountains.
1: There's more.
0: They were saying something about her wedding was in July, and I said, no way, because July 13th's on a Monday.
2: Yeah.
1: So there's no way.
2: You're on it.
0: She's getting married June 13th.
2: Michelle, do you think they celebrate their birthdays together, with the family, or do they're going to do the birthdays separately?
1: She's laughing.
0: I don't know, but do you know when Travis's birthday is?
1: When is it?
0: They're the same age.
1: They are the same age?
0: Yeah, they're the same age. They turned 36. That's why she's getting married so soon, because she wants to have kids.
3: Okay.
0: And 36 is when you know you got to get the baby rolling in.
2: Correspondent right here, our official Taylor Swift correspondent. She obviously knows everything going on in the world of Taylor.
1: Inside Taylor Swift information. Michelle, we love you. Thank you.
0: Okay, wait, one more thing. I need this. I'm glad I called in. Today, it's my roll-off. I know, Kathy, you hate bowling, but I'm on 2 bowling leagues, and I'm in first place. And about 1 o'clock, I'll be playing my first game for first place.
1: Oh, you go, Michelle. Bring hand sanitizer and your own socks.
2: Yes.
0: I'm the only one that, you thought you guys were germaphobics? I'm the biggest germaphobic in the world. I wash everything I bring home from the supermarket, potato chip bags, canned goods, you name it, dry it up, and then put it in my cabinet. This is making sense, isn't it? I'm worse than Bobby. And I don't always get time to talk because, I'm only calling about one subject. But you know me, Kathy, I got to call and tell you 3 different stories.
1: Love you, Michelle. Thank you for your call.
0: I love you. And I want to hear a cheer for me winning first place.
1: Okay.
3: Let's go, Michelle.
1: Let's go, Michelle.
3: Come on.
0: All right. Thanks, guys. Have a great day.
1: Call Bye-bye. Us tomorrow and let us know how you do.
0: All right. Perfect. Bye now.
2: Bye.
1: 4 minutes with Michelle. Well.

0: 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Virtua Health is here for South Jersey and here for good.
1: Super Bowl champion Rodney McLeod and some of Philadelphia's biggest football legends are coming together for a special night of celebrity bartending. And we have Rodney in the studio with us this morning. Good morning.
2: Nice. Good morning. What's going on, guys?
1: Yeah. Thanks so much for coming in.
2: Absolutely.
1: It's good to see you.
2: Not great to see you, too.
1: Yeah, how's your wife? Brian, how's Erica?
2: Erica's doing amazing. Love and motherhood. Our beautiful daughter, Zaya. Is at home thriving. They're still snoring right now. Meanwhile, I'm up here clocking in, but all is well.
1: So for people who are not familiar with your foundation, you and your wife started this foundation. Tell us about it.
2: Yeah, Change Our Future was birthed in 2020 between my wife and I, really because our passion for kids. We really believe in, how exposure changes everything, and want to, introduce kids to, many of what life has to offer, not only outside their doorstep, but beyond. And, we do that through experiential learning, exploratory learning, a lot of leadership focus, mentor and guidance that we provide them with, and just trying to equip them for what life is going to, present. And, I try to use this analogy, in my world, weightlifting, like we all need a spotter in life. And so it's no different, for now us. The things that we've experienced in life, we want to pour back into these into the youth in order to guide them to, to excellence.
3: I say it all the time. Sometimes school doesn't teach you for so many things that you need in life. So
2: yes,
3: this is kind of exactly what this is.
2: Exactly. It's, we act as like that liaison, that bridge for a lot of students, really filling a lot of gaps that are missing in some of the school systems. And that's the great part about Change Our Future. Some of our programs are integrated into a couple schools within the school day, which is kind of new. We feel like we're kind of disruptors in a good way, and not like your traditional after school programming. And then just kind of meeting the kids where they are. We have a youth summit every year that we host. That's incredible. And, we have a really good time.
1: And you do a number of events to raise funds. One of them is this Friday here in Philadelphia.

0: Yeah, and it's open to the public, right?
1: Yes. So, you know, this was, again, a very light-hearted, fun-filled way for people to, one, get introduced to us if they don't know about us. If you have been a part of Change Our Future, a way to just come out, have fun over some drinks, some laughter. And this week, we're doing it at Barstool, 5:30 to 7:30, bringing out a few of my former teammates, Philly legends, to be able to help raise some money. And, man, just like I said, just have a great time.
2: Are we naming names on some of those Philly legends?
1: Yeah.
2: Quiet?
1: I'm trying to think. Okay. We got BG, Brandon Graham.
0: Nice.
1: We got Jordan Mulata holding it down. We got
0: Connor Baldwin.
1: Oh, yeah. Nice. James Bradbury. A lot of champions. Yes. Jason Avant.
0: Probably the biggest celebrity who's going to be there is me.
1: Come on now.
2: Bury the headline. Kathy Romano will also be a celebrity bartender. By the way, wow, put Kathy behind a bar. She's not going to have a drink or two right there, right? We learned earlier, she was telling me that she once did this and they had a charging. They were charging people. And the guy came over and said,
0: he's like, have you been charging people? I was like, no.
2: I'm just giving out free drinks.
0: Yeah. I don't know how to work the register.
2: Go see Kathy.
0: So it's Friday night, 5:30 to 7:30 at Barstool.
1: At Barstool.
0: All these people are going to be out there, all these players, former players.
1: Yeah,
0: and you
1: we didn't even get through the whole list. But yeah, you know, like all those players plus more, some surprises, a walk through the door as well.
2: That's great.
1: And like I said, it's all going back to a great cause and supporting our youth here in Philadelphia.
0: How do people get tickets?
1: Tickets are online at changeourfuture.org. The link is there. You can go to our Instagram page, Change Our Future Fun. Darink link there, my page, Rob McLeod 4. So there's a number of ways that you can access it. We're plugging in and playing every single day as we approach this finish line.
0: And it's a decent price. General admission is only $15, and then you can buy a VIP ticket, which is $40.
1: That's easy.
0: Awesome.
1: That's what I'm saying. It's easy. Like, for like everybody can get involved if they would like to. You don't necessarily even have to be a drinker. Like, yes, you know, that's what we're advertising, it's at a bar, but at the end of the day, just come for the camaraderie, the good energy, the great people like yourself that'll be there, and we're going to have some fun.
2: That's awesome. I want to ask you a football question real quick. We got the NFL schedule about to be released. When you were playing, when some of these things started trickling out about dates like the Eagles playing at the Cowboys on Thanksgiving Day, as a player, did that get you a little more hyped up knowing, like, I'm going to be going to Dallas on Thanksgiving?
1: Yeah, you're definitely excited. Like, there's certain games that you're looking at the schedule, you're highlighting. Can't miss week one, right? Like, everything starts with week one. You're like, okay, well, who are we coming out the gates with? Then you have some of those divisional opponents. How are we going to stack up? You know, nowadays, NFL schedule, they'll put – you play the Giants like two games within 3 weeks. You feel me? Like,
0: yeah.
1: So you know you're preparing yourself for that run and what it's gonna look like. If you had a previous team that you once played for, you got that circle because that's a revenge game. I know when I left Philly, I had the opportunity to play them like the year after in Indy, and I was like, please, just let me line it up one more time and play. But no, it's fun. It's a fun time.
2: We loved you with the 6 seasons here, and hey, you got a Super Bowl ring here too. So love that, man.
1: Now go Birds.
2: That's
1: forever bleed green.
2: That's right.
0: Rodney, thank you so much. We're going to send everybody out to join us for the charity bartending. ChangeOurFuture.org is where you can get tickets. It's Friday night, 5:30 to 7:30 at Barstool right here in the city. I'll be out there. You can come meet Rodney and a bunch of other Eagles players, former players. Thank you so much.
1: I appreciate you guys.
2: 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We got a high of 75 today. We're going to have some clouds, also some sun, and we could have some showers too to throw those in. A deserving teacher could win a Florida getaway to Fort Lauderdale Marriott Harbor Beach Resort and Spa and set sail on Sea Rocket, Fort Lauderdale Water Taxi, and Jungle Queen Riverboat. 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
1: Rodney McLeod was just here. Great guy.
2: Awesome. That was really cool.
1: Yeah. If you missed any part of his interview, you can go to B101Philly.com/Kathy. You can go to our social accounts. Digital, I almost called her intern. No, Digital Sammy is going to put some stuff up there for you so you can see it. 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
2: Did I keep my cool? Because I was very giddy.
1: You did.
2: Okay, I was like, Super Bowl champions here. 6 seasons with the Eagles.
1: You were cool.
2: Okay, good.
1: I mean, that's weird. Did I say that?
2: Yeah. Whoa. Somebody, save that clip. Save that clip. I need that clip.
3: No.
2: I've never heard that before in my life. Save that clip.
3: Yeah.
1: Bobby, hit the dump button.
4: No, that one's getting broadcast right there. We're putting that one out there right now.
1: We've got $303 for the impossible question. Some of us are doing this more than 25 times every day. What is it? 888-333-B101. Some of the wrong guesses from earlier. Smiling. Blinking, my eyes would fall out of my head if I only blinked 25 times a day. And what was the number that people on average?
2: 16,000 in a day.
1: Yeah.
2: So a little off.
1: Singing or stopping for a red light. Those were some of the wrong guesses from earlier. But you can call now for $303. Some of us are doing this more than 25 times every day. What is it? 888-333-B101.
2: 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Also could have some showers this afternoon, higher on 75. 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
2: We've got $303 this morning for the impossible question. Some of us are doing this more than 25 times every day. Good morning, Colleen.
3: Good morning. How are you guys?
2: Good. How are you?
3: I'm good.
2: All right. What do you think it is?
3: I think it is saying your pet's name.
4: Saying your pet's name over and over again. Just like, hey, Utley.
2: Do you do that, though? Because I have, like, nicknames for my...
4: I have also created nicknames. Yes.
2: Yeah.
4: I've called her Phyllis.
3: I have a bunch of pets.
4: Yeah. Utley's actually nickname is Phyllis. She works at a gas station. She smoked for about 82 years because of her meow. So, yeah.
2: I have pretty girl, princess, or champ is fatty fat fat because he's so big.
4: I thought the first two were Brett. So, okay.
2: All right. That is my nickname for Brett,
4: too. Pretty girl and princess.
2: And my female cat. Colleen, great guess, but not the right answer.
4: Got it.
3: Oh, okay. Well, thanks, guys. Have a good day.
4: You got it, you too.
2: You too. Keep your guesses coming. 888-333-B101. Some of us are doing this more than 25 times every day. What is it? Hi, princess.

0: Molly's B101.
1: Some of us are doing this more than 25 times every day. What is it? Good morning, Linda.
2: Hi, Kathy and gang. How are you?
1: Good. How are you?
2: Good.
1: Oh,
2: happy
1: good.
2: Happy hump day to you.
1: Yes. Yes. Middle of the week. We're doing this together. So we've got $303. You think you have the correct answer?
2: I think I do. I'm hoping. I think that we're checking what time it is.
3: Looking in the bottom right corner of your computer screen, tapping on your phone over and over again.
1: I think I might be above average because I like to get things done, do things up until like the exact time that I need to leave to be somewhere, like to pick my son up from school. I will fold laundry up until the last second that I need to leave. So
3: I'll check. You'll check. Over and over.
1: Keep
3: and over.
1: Checking.
3: Yeah.
1: How many more pairs of socks can I match?
3: I gotta go at 3:44. It's 3:41, 3:42. Linda, I love the guess a lot.
1: But
3: and I love
1: sorry.
3: Your enthusiasm too, but it's not it.
2: Okay. Love you guys anyway. Thanks for taking my call.
1: Yes, thank you, Linda, for listening. And you can try back again tomorrow, okay?
2: I will. Alrighty. Take care. Enjoy your day. Bye-bye.
1: Bye-bye.
3: Aw, she's so sweet.
1: I know. If we don't get a correct answer, we still have another guest here. Yep. Let's go to Beth. Good morning, Beth.
4: Good morning.
1: What do you think it is?
4: I think it is scrolling on social media, like checking your Facebook account or Instagram.
3: Doom scrolling, as they call it. We click on it all the time because we're all addicted to our social media.
1: Wait, what did somebody guess yesterday that we all had us looking up how many times we pick up our phones.
3: Phone. Yes, so we do that
1: That's
3: too.
1: That's what it was.
3: Picking up our phones over and over again. We all looked at our averages. Bobby was the lowest of everyone
1: here.
3: Yeah,
1: you were
3: And
1: were
3: I think on social
1: low.
3: Media, I'd be the lowest too. I think I'm on like four times a day, maybe three or four.
1: That's like my go-to. If I'm bored, I'm like, oh, what's happening?
3: Yeah,
1: on
3: I noticed.
1: Instagram?
3: It starts at 8:45 in the morning. So you
1: no, I don't do it here.
3: It starts here in the morning, 8:45, I look over.
1: I don't scroll here. If I'm scrolling, I'm looking for content.
3: Okay.
1: But if I'm like
3: content. Put that in quotes. Beth, put that in quotes right there. Content.
4: I'm doing the air quotes.
1: Sorry, Beth.
4: All right, thank you.
1: Okay, now here's the last guest
3: there we go.
1: Of the morning. Let's go to Mark. Good morning, Mark.
5: Good morning, Kathy. How are you?
1: Good. How are you?
5: Oh, it's a beautiful day in the neighborhood.
3: Hey, Mark, hang on a second. She's on social media. Let me just get her off here. Kathy, pay attention. Here we go. All right, Mark, you're up.
1: What's up, Mark? What do you think it is?
5: Okay, what do we do? Let's see. Well, you have a cat, and I guess Brett has a bearded dragon, so I'm going to say, and I've got a cat, he's got a dog, but I'm going to say we pet our pets.
3: Petting our pets.
1: Yeah, Brett
5: Absolutely.
1: Does pet his bearded dragon 25 times a day for sure.
3: 25 times a day, yes, he does.
6: That sounds not right.
3: Yeah.
1: Wait, hold on, I'm looking up the average.
3: She's looking this one up here.
5: What's your cat's name?
1: My cat is Champ and Chloe. Okay, so this says 1 to 2 hours per day. It doesn't say how many times that you actually touch the pet.
3: I love the guess, Mark. I do
5: day.
3: Like the guess.
5: Love your show. Thank you.
1: Thanks, Mark. All right, so tomorrow morning, $404.
3: Nice. We have a clip of the day?
1: We got another call from one of our listeners that we love so much, Michelle. She has inside information somehow.
3: In her head.
1: Somehow. And she calls us with Taylor Swift updates. And we got another one this morning.
3: Here's a little clip.
1: I hear that you have breaking news for us.
3: Oh, my gosh.
7: Yes,
3: Taylor Swift breaking news?
7: Well, Taylor Swift was in New York. I believe it was Sunday with her mother for Mother's Day. But no, Travis was with her.
3: Let me get this straight. Your breaking news. Taylor Swift was by herself with her mom. And possibly Travis was also by himself with his mom.
1: On Mother's Day. I hear that
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It's Kathy Romano on B101. 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

0: possible this evening, with heavy downpours causing reduced visibility and ponding on the streets and highways. So be careful later.
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Some of us are doing this more than 25 times every day. 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

Pink will host the 79th annual Tony Awards, which will crown the best in Broadway for the 2025-26 season. 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

0: 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Today, breezy, a mix of sun and clouds. A shower in spots late this afternoon, a high of 75. Tomorrow, maybe another shower, breezy in the evening, high 67. And then Friday, sunny and pleasant, high 70. 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

Adele's Weekends with Adele Las Vegas residency ended a few years ago. I tried so hard to get tickets to that, but they were just so expensive and would sell out immediately. She apparently is focusing on her personal life. Love her voice, though. I would love to see her live on stage somewhere at some point. Another great one who I have seen live, and it was

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It's Kathy Romano on B101. Thanks for joining me. I'm here another hour or so. I'll be with you. October 10th, Teddy Swims is scheduled to perform in Philadelphia at Xfinity Mobile Arena as part of the Ugly Tour. 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

Did you see Katy Perry's video of her reaction to her ex Josh Groban getting engaged? It's hilarious. She posted a video of herself mock crying while listening to her own hit, The One That Got Away. She once revealed that that track was inspired by the singer.

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1: We had Super Bowl champion Rodney McLeod on the Kathy Romano show this morning. He was talking about his foundation, Change Our Future. They're having a celebrity bartending fundraiser on Friday night at Barstool on Sansom Street, 5:30 until 7:30. You can go to changeourfuture.org for tickets. Lots of celebrity bartenders. You can go out, meet Rodney, a lot of Eagles players, former players, and I will also be there 5:30 to 7:30 on Friday. 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

0: Weather brought to you by Duke's Mayonnaise. Breezy today with a mix of sun and clouds. A shower in spots late this afternoon. High of 75 degrees. A thunderstorm is possible this evening with heavy downpours causing reduced visibility and ponding on the streets and highways. So be careful.
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If you missed Rodney McLeod's interview on the Kathy Romano Show this morning, you can go to b101philly.com/Kathy. 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

Well, not so fast about the Phillies' demise this season. So yes, it was a rough start. Yes, they fired their manager, but now we're making a little bit of a comeback. Phils won 2-1 over Boston last night. Game two of that series on the road is tonight. Don Mattingly really made this turnaround possible.

0: 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We're going to see partly cloudy skies today. Chance of rain later on with a high near 70. A deserving teacher could win a Florida getaway to Fort Lauderdale Marriott Harbor Beach Resort and Spa and set sail on Sea Rocket, Fort Lauderdale Water Taxi, and Jungle Queen Riverboat. 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

We are officially at the halfway point of the work week. How about winning a little bit of money heading into the weekend? For your Friday Eve, a chance to win $404 with the impossible question. On the Kathy Romano Show, some of us are doing this incredibly more than 25 times every day. What is it? Could it be? Round one at 7:10, round two happens at 9:10.

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1: And I have such fond memories of presenting the impossible question in years past on the morning show. But I have fun repeating it in the afternoon. Everyone else do all the work. On the Kathy Romano Show tomorrow, you can win $404. Some of us are doing this incredibly more than 25 times every day. 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

Aerosmith on the beat. You know, since the Michael movie has come out, there's been a resurgence of Michael dance videos, you know, on TikTok and Reels and all that. You know, dancers doing his moves, whether it's Billie Jean, Beat It, or this song, Smooth Criminal. All of them spectacular, phenomenal. I couldn't do it back then. Well, maybe just a little bit of a half a moonwalk I could do.

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very cool to see her, Olivia Dean, win Best New Artist at the Grammys this past year. Now, speaking of awards, the Oscars, oh, that's a big award. Conan O'Brien will be back for a third year hosting the show in March. It's TLC Now on the Beat.

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Okay, have you lost a little bit of weight recently? Well, congratulations. How do you keep it off, you know, without like going to the gym, you know, 7 days a week? 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It's 8,500. 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

0: 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Partly cloudy skies, chance of rain later on with highs in the mid to upper 70s. 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

0: Your chance to win $404 tomorrow morning on the Kathy Romano Show with the Impossible Question, guys. It's a lot of cash heading into the upcoming weekend. Some of us are doing this incredibly more than 25 times every day. What is it? Here's some of the wrong guesses from this morning.
1: I think it's smile. I say blink. Sing along to a song, stopping for red lights or stop signs.
0: All right. It's like a zillion times a day doing that around here. All right, so round one at 7:10, round two at 9:10 tomorrow right here on the B. Best of luck.

And I bet you thought it was good riddance for the Phillies for the rest of this season. Not so fast. A little managerial change, and look at that. The Phils

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11: 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Partly cloudy skies. Today we're seeing highs in the upper 70s. Could see some rain this evening.
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0: Rihanna certainly shined bright at the Met Gala last week. She looked awesome, and she even debuted a brand new tattoo. 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Love it.
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The Romantic is awesome if you've not heard the whole thing in its entirety. And certainly, this is a big song from it. I Just Might on the beat.

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Absolutely hysterical. So I definitely want to check it out. $404 tomorrow, guys, for the impossible question on the Kathy Romano show. So here you go. Some of us are doing this incredibly more than 25 times every day.

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And the reason this is Top Gun Day today, as in terms of the movie, is because the creators of this made-up holiday thought that the movie was actually released on May 13th, 1986. But no, it was May 16th, so they messed up the date. That's okay. Still a great day to celebrate the Need for Speed. It's,

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and our Phillies' prayers have been answered. They certainly turned things around under Don Mattingly, for sure. They won last night over the Red Sox in Boston and go for their second win tonight.

0: 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Cloudy, breezy, chance of some rain for the rest of your Wednesday.
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0: Have you ever felt like you were living just a B or B plus life? 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I'm Susie Welch. 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

The Biebs on the B. One of the best celebrity roasts was of Justin Bieber, for sure. Want to see the Kevin Hart one? No doubt about it. It's out now on Netflix. Not for kids, obviously, but the producer's first pick over Kevin Hart.

0: Leona Lewis on the beat. Tomorrow on the Kathy Romano Show, your chance to win $404 with the impossible question. Great question here. Some of us are doing this incredibly more than 25 times every day. What is it? 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
0: Now, I have a 7-month-old doggy, little puppy, and I must scream her name 50 times a day. Not in a good way. I love her, but she's a handful. All right, round one at 7:10, round two at 9:10 tomorrow, right here on the beat.

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1: Hours before the final, the Brazilian team sheet went out without Ronaldo's name. Then a second sheet arrived with him on it. In the dressing room, the 21-year-old Ronaldo, the best player on earth, had suffered some kind of seizure or convulsion. Teammates carried him to a hospital. Pass came back clear. Coach Mario Zagallo, under pressure no one fully understood, started him. Ronaldo wandered the pitch like a ghost. France won 3-0. Zinedine Zidane scored two headers. Stade de France erupted. To this day, no one knows exactly what happened to Ronaldo that afternoon. Sponsors, doctors, conspiracies, every theory contested. The greatest striker of his generation, swallowed by something he couldn't name.
0: Stay tuned to this Odyssey station for more stories from the pitch.
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